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He said sorry about the mix, and those who's crying now.

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Burning me alive, life imitates art. 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
3: Amazing. Oh, amazing girls. Weren't they just lovely? Wow, so much talent here at Sunnydale. Up next, we have a little dedication here. This performance is dedicated to all the player-hating teachers that won't let a little gangster shine. I don't know what that means. Ladies and gentlemen, please give it up for Uptown Special.